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justice of cause and effect, respect, love, compassion. 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For tonight, God is a DJ.

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time you've woken up depressed. Too many times you put your life to the test. 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

Welcome to the jungle. Close your eyes and feel the sensation. The nature, the animals, the dangers in the jungle.

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0: 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Yeah, it's a blessing. Yeah, it's a blessing. Oh my.

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